reluctantly crouched at the starting line. Engines pumping and thumping in time. The green light flashes, the flags go up. Churning and burning, they yearn for the cup. They deftly maneuver and muscle for rank. Fuel burning fast on an empty tank.

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Yeah, I can finally be totally honest. It's like I'm looking

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And I throw my cellular device in the water. 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
2: Freedom.

How many times I blunder in love and out again. 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I like it, I confess. When I reflect emotion, there's no need to guess. I'm falling in love again. Never wanted to. What else can I do? I can't help it.

Rosaline, what a big record from a group fast becoming so very popular right throughout Britain, and they are called the Pretty Things. And at this stage, before we introduce the next record in the Saturday show, which ends at 4 o'clock, I'd like to remind you of the big features that await you on Radio Atlanta tonight. For instance, at 4 o'clock, Latin Americana, compared by Clive Burrell for half an hour. The Best of the Ballads at 4:30, compared by popular Richard Harris. At 5, Fruitful Six, Country and Western Review with Johnny Jackson. At 6 o'clock, All Systems Go with your own DJ, Mike Raven. And then from 7 till 8 to close our day's transmission, Neil Spencer's at the microphone to present Music of the Moment. The big features await you on Radio Atlanta.